0: vehicle. I'm going to check south and north and see if the male started walking down the highway.
1: I'm about to go to UW, 816 is 12-1, and tail response.
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30, 7129, 12-2. 1905. 30, 7, 23, 12-57, animal control.

0: animal control. Engine 5, can you hear us?
1: Yeah, I got you.
0: Our diesel is leaking, like out of the gas cap, like it's spilling out.
1: Copy, are you guys still kind of on that side slope?
0: Yeah, still on that side slope on the corner. The cap's on all the way, but it's like, yeah.
1: A venting system, and when you're sitting on that side slope, it might be, that venting system might be filling up with fuel. Just use it, just give yourself a flat ground and watch your eyes, you don't have to get out the cap and watch that.
0: Okay, we're gonna go around the corner and to a flat spot.
1: Okay, get around that berm and get down on that ranch road, and that'll be about a flat out through there.

0: 3.
1: Before 6, I'm going to go back and drop this off. 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If you just talk with Celia in Engine 5 before you leave and just let them know when you're leaving.
2: Thanks for being here.

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1: 1241.
0: And north with a gray hatchback, California 565, Adam Boy, Robert 1.
1: Northeast Diamond Lake Boulevard and Roseburg, cross Atlanta and Fowler at 1711.
2: Almost shady. I'll be UTL for anyone walking. I'll check on that vehicle before I go 1288.
1: The call on 66-year-old male that's conscious and breathing, recent stroke, has diabetes. The PR found him on the floor in the bathroom.

0: out that old water truck. 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
1: No one was trespassing, I'll be 12-1.

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1: Seventeen twenty.

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0: Okay, we copy that you're headed back down to that pine tree.
1: Avenue of Roseburg.
2: I'm called Valerie, respond for medical aid at 2854 Northeast Douglas Avenue in Roseburg, cross at Garrett and Rifle Range Street at 1724.

Mile. This is a report of an elderly female that has been in bed all day. They're unable to wake her. Does have a history of heart failure and diabetes. Blood sugars are in the 280s.

follow the straightaway by Saunders Lake off of Cranoff.

0: 5592.
1: Yale Med Ed 3, North 2, 4,000, Medford, departure time 1726.
0: Taking out medical for a student accident, Saunders Lake entrance off of Cranon.
1: Copy, I'm still on the point.
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0: 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Can you show me on that 250?
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0: 250.

Roger 21, copy Diesel Mary. We're getting more information on Rick Mays back outside of 511 Southeast Stevens, naked, ongoing issue, ongoing mental health issues, not acting violent at this time, but seems very confused.

male, conscious, breathing, believes he's possibly having a heart attack. Law enforcement is out with him. He's on his front porch here in Route 1736.

Elder Fire. I just had a caller relay in an updated location. She's on scene advising it's just south of Riley Ranch in Access.

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1: 508-1739. Roger 21. Rick's room number should be the 134.
0: Copy.

1970 West Harvard Avenue, Rosebud. 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

Medical Aid at Riverview Terrace, 1970 West Howard Avenue, room 205, Roseburg. 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I copy yarn route. Report of a female in her 80s that's having heart issues, complaining of difficulty breathing and chest tightness. 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At 1714.

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0: I copy. We'll advise.

0: One, the peers advise you to come in on Pine Street. It's 50 feet past the city sanctioned camp. It's a male patient in the early 30s. They're holding pressure to the bite. He's still conscious, but feels like he may pass out.
1: Well, she saw the driver freaking out, flailing arms around, banging his head into the window.
0: Street in Roseburg, cross at 1747. 129,
2: I'll ATO.
0: Dog bite to arrest at Deer Creek Park. Street or from Pine Street. Great. The tourniquet was applied 2 ago. The peer walked away to be closer to Pine. He's 50 feet past the city sanction camp. 1331. The peer is going to be in a green vest. And we'll wave responders in.
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0: 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Officer on scene advised to be towards Umpqua Greenway.
1: 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I'll be 12-1. 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

0: is Myrtle Point here. 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Looks like it's about a 2-year-old child. 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Mother's very upset, so we'll have you meet here.
1: Stage 4 door system hold for responders.

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0: Was trying to get a hold of you. 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

0: 3723 unit on, so I'm not sure who it is. 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
1: Attach for comment, show all other units 12-1.
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0: Scene, arguing, screaming, yelling, threats. Break. One of the people involved, a female, took off an older Toyota 4Runner heading northbound on Central, driving erratic.

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It's returning to an Alfa Romeo 2017 four-door. 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

0: Reynolds, suspended driving and insured violation 1221.
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3: I copy responding. I'm Claude Valley. Also respond medically to 468 Glenda Avenue in Roseburg. It's a 62-year-old male having difficulty breathing. He's trembling and shaking. Has a history of cardiac issues. 1831.
1: Division Cedar, Oregon License Plate 205, Queen Charles Zebra.
0: Ah. 1831.

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1: Thirty-seven forty-three.

3743, stand by one. From the 106 southbound. I shared it with county. Would you like me to hold it or send it to Grants Pass?

0: phantom only copying set. OST, southbound for the 106 and 103, break. Another car. Pierre's following in a Dodge Ram with a camper and a horse trailer. Time delay about 5. Southbound for the 106 is located by 30.
1: Complaint. I shared both with county. Would you like me to hold the driving complaint or send it to Grants Pass? It's from the 106.
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1: Respond for Medicaid 200, Southeast Estate Loop in Winston, crosses at Combine Court and Baylor Court at 1914. Do I copy you're en route to Umpqua Valley Care and Rehab? This will be room 3B for a 79-year-old female, conscious and breathing, has a fever of 101, dark stools, and is on blood thinners, 1914.

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Can I just want you by name and date of birth? Last of Cardona, Charles, Adam, Robert, David, Ocean, Nora, Adam, first of Anselmo, Adam, Nora, Sam, Edward Lincoln, Mary Ocean, middle of Gregorio, date of birth is 4/15 of 94.

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2: 1275 Northeast Stevens Break. 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Plate given 789 Nora David Yellow. Reported to be speeding and doing burnouts. It was last seen pulling into Sonic on Northeast Stevens. Located at 530 Quit at 1970.

94 Toyota pickup expires in, correction, expires in 23. Black just sold. ROs on file are Brian and Amy Munford out of Fort Orford. Insurance terminated 8322.

0: 185
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The female's name is Red, unknown on the male. The PR says they're trespassing on the property that's associated with a silver Ford Ranger. It's a plate of 544 Dora Charles John. He thinks it's space number 17.

9-0-2. 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He's screaming, intoxicated, and says that he went to work and got hit in the head.

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He is screaming and intoxicated. There are no weapons. We have advised the Winston officer.

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0: 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Little if this is for a 75-year-old female not injured. Key information is in the call. Sin 25 on Law 1. Just advising that the ambulance is staging till code 4.
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1: A. So, this is your PR, Scott Taylor. He advised that subject got mad when he locked the bathroom. No weapons involved in those rules.
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1: 1451.
0: Setting medical to a possible overdose at 403 Yoakum Drive for a 23-year-old male who takes opiates. They don't have any Narcan available. He does have a history of 1258. And can I have you back on that?

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1: 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Fire dispatch 1132. This is a 23-year-old male that's possible overdose, has a history of drug use. 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He's turning purple. 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

0: 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We have CPR practice over the phone.
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2: 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Is going to remain on scene for a short period.
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0: Yes, sir. 30, someone's waiting. Stopped in the middle of the street on his bicycle at West Central in Dakota. Nothing further. Couple calls, see.
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0: 1433 is arriving on scene. We've got several vehicles on the shoulder of the fast lane. We'll be out investigating.
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0: Seizure that left approximately 2.5 minutes. Need to wake up and appear.

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1: Off the 106 back northbound, or do we need to go down further to turn around?
2: You'll want to go to 103 and come back northbound.
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0: 1172, I had a next up ambulance request for an 381 East 6th Avenue in Sevelin. I have 2371 en route. Are you able to handle, or do you want 2371 to continue?
1: Go handle, en route from green.
0: 1172, I copy break. 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
1: 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We're still getting further on 742 Union Gap Loop Road in Oakland. RPR is Daryl Hood, who advised that Rhonda Mackey pulled a small pistol on him. Still getting further.
0: Copy. From Roseburg, and can you send me a second?
2: 7, status.
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0: Live in the same house. The PR's room is in the basement. He's there now.
2: Copy. Is the fire room. There's a few of us that have the problem with him.
0: That is unknown as the PR separated from her. Attached to me. Stand by just a half. 3107. Ron's actually going to be a neighbor. She lives next door. And the PR was a 742 in the basement.
2: Copy.
0: Yeah, 12-2, advise if you want a 12-33.
2: Not at this time.
0: Settle
2: on 4,
0: did you copy
2: 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Copy to standby. We'll wait for him to get here. 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

0: Rhonda pointed the pistol at him and Daryl in the actual address. It's going to be 741 Union Gap. Unknown where Rhonda is at this time. She might be on the back porch or around the back of the house.
1: I'm on 12-4 with the current PR.

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Are you 1294? 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
2: Copy.

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1: Looks like all the lanes are open at this time. OSP is advising I can 1243, but I'm already here. I'm going to go up and make contact.

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0: That's 2050.

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1: 30, 185.

0: 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I couldn't copy the rest.
1: I heard you trying to get a hold of 1433. 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
0: While she exits the residence?
2: We'll advise. Not at this time.

I'm Guava Valley 1133, respond for a medical aid at 7, correction, 251 Southeast Carter Street in Winston, crosses at Darrell and Gregory, 2101.

0: 911, I copy and route. 71-year-old male, constant breathing, blood pressure is 80 over 55, pulse is 61, complaint of shortness of breath.
1: Yeah.
0: At 2101.

Bye.

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So the vehicle hit the neighbor's vehicle, and then they put the phone down. We're trying to get

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1: 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We have a report of an MVA. There was a flight forwarder that was trying to leave. The PR advised it hit the neighbor's vehicle. Unknown injuries at this time. It looks like both vehicles are now on scene. We've advised deputy.

the white vehicle is now turned off. There's a female occupant. She's moving around but not responding to the PR. Appears to be in her 60s. He's considered she may be 12, 31.

0: 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We'll be out checking for injuries, establishing task command.
1: 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We'll be investigating, establishing task command at 2136.

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1: 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I'm called Valley Respond for a medical aid at Oak Park, 1400 Northeast Rocky Ridge Drive in Roseburg, cross at Four Seasons and Garden Valley Break. Fire dispatch, last unit, go ahead.
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0: 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I'm 12-1.
1: 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Half command, 1176, clear scene available. 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
0: 671 is responding to Seven Feathers, but we're coming from Mercy.
1: From Mercy, this is a report of a 15-year-old male that fell at the pool. Impression, it's going to be a female that fell at the pool and hit her head. The patient is conscious and breathing. First responders are on scene. This will be in the connecting hallway by the pool area. Okay.

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Describes having short hair, wearing a blue tank top, blue jeans, and requests that she get moved along.

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0: 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It's for a 58-year-old male, conscious, breathing, took some prescribed meds, and has been vomiting for a few hours.
1: Out at 30 on our PCA.
0: 24.

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0: Angela Osborne?

0: 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White, 1221, suspended, failed to comply, DWS violation. She's also a corrections offender, post-prison supervision for smuggling contraband, PO is Mo, stipulations no intoxicating substances.
1: Four copies.

30 authorized. 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

0: 7 and 1257, a noise complaint at the stagecoach apartment.
1: Medical aid at the Mission, 516 Southeast Lane Avenue, Rose.

1931, Umpqua Valley Ambulance Medical Aid at the Mission, 516 South East Lane Avenue, crosses at Sheridan and Pine, 2220.

0: 372.
1: Females advised a trespass and moved along until 1.
2: Two 72, clear of Mercy and route to the mission. 22.

0: direction. This will be near the office at 516 Southeast Lane Avenue for a 51-year-old male with a spider bite on his left knee that he believes is infected.
1: Next up, non-preference tow. It's going to be an all-wheel drive vehicle in the front.
2: Fire dispatch, 1331 will not be responding unless requested by 6872.

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0: Copy that. It is, both fronts are going to be down. It is Union Ocean 22366.

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1: 31 at 8, did you have traffic on 2?
2: Confirming the plate is Union Ocean 22366, and what is the tow for? 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
0: Rosrick, go with advisory. ETA is 2525.
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0: 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Clear you from the message you're on and send you another 12-4 message.
1: I'm on 12-4 now. 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

0: I've got a Crimis pending in the 600 block of Northwest Garden Valley Boulevard. And the pier is requesting area check for a white sedan. Someone in it threw a golf ball at him and hit him. He's declined medical but is requesting a 12-4 about it. And then the vehicle is last seen driving towards Fred Meyer.
1: Roadwork
0: 16, go ahead.
1: 39, can you disregard me?
0: 9, did you copy that?
1: Affirm, thank you.
0: 2250, did

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The suspect is on foot. 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

3144, 1020, my name and date of birth. Class of Melton, Mary Edward Lincoln, Tom Oceanora, first of Corey, Charles Ocean, Robert Edward Yellow, 1106, 1970.

0: Last of William Henry Edward Tom Oceandora. First of Paul Adam Union Lincoln. Middle Charles. 10:31:70.
1: Thirty 1:44:12:25. Information only. Near.
2: 41. Specialist 72.
1: That has Corey Dion Melton as an AKA. The date of birth is off by several years. Doesn't have his 10 in the felony 1224 hit. And the descriptors are off just a bit. On the 1224, it's 58150, and then on his 10, it is 510198. Otherwise, suspended, so to appear for a hearing, DWS violation.
2: 31.
1: The real name on it's Roy Hugh.

0: 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He's UTL so far.
1: Henry Edward Tom Ocean Nora.

0: 30, Roseburg, 13.
1: 1241.
0: Roseburg 16 is code 4-0 with that mail. I'll be 12-1, break.
1: Copy, go ahead.
0: You can send me 732.
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0: 12/21, UCL Shore, Oregon, Expire, California.
1: 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It's not as reported, that'll be 12/1.
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33. Umpqua Valley, respond for Alpha Medic Late at Parker's Mobile Home Park, 4567 Northeast Russell Avenue, number 37, Roseburg, crosses at Stevens Street at 2353.

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0: 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Copy, a disturbance in the area of 1004 Troost. Back. The PR is advising they can hear a female yelling ow in the area of 100 Troost and heard a male at one point as well. Not seeing it.
1: What's that?

0: 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She's not been answering private numbers because that's what he's been calling from.
1: 5-2.
0: Glide Loop to your work cell.
2: 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I'm on 12-4 right now.

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1: 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I was on 12-4 with the other Glides' call, and I will try the PR back.
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0: 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Do you have a ME en route?
1: And we'll advise the officer. He's not yet en route, he's on another call. Roadster 13. Confirmed on Russell, incident 739.

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2: 31 in the area of Cedar and Division and Drain. 30 continuing, it's an attempt to locate for a gold 2007 Chevy Trailblazer, partial plate of 858. 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

0: 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On from that with a 12-4, and so be on the other call.
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0: 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Could you 12-5 the last part?
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0: 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Six eight seven two is responding to Rose Haven.
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0: 722, 1213, welfare check, 112, I-5 southbound.
1: 1241.
0: We have an RP advising he's trying to get to a truck stop. He's hitchhiking, tired, looking for assistance. 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

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This subject has 4 NOx 1224s out of Arkansas and is the respondent in a protection order.

0: 3722. The NCIC return with the 1224s. 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

attempt to locate missing person for 218. Break. 30 continuing, it's an attempt to locate for James Curtis Simmons, 5721-68. He's 5'8", 185, brown and brown. He was last seen at 2230 near Millsite Park. Break. He's wearing a purple and gold windbreaker, dark jeans, and New Balance shoes. Has a history of dementia and didn't return home. If he's located, advise 218, 30 clear at 107.

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1: And confirming you're on traffic at Mel and Mosier.
0: Firm.
1: 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It didn't come across well once.
0: Copy. It'll be 776 David Sam X-ray. And I'm code 4.
1: Copy. 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
0: Of Nora Yellow Sam, Tom Edward Nora. First of Frank, Robert, Ocean, David, Edward. Middle of Victor, Ida, Nora, Charles, Ida, Nora, Tom,
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0: Over. 30 with 4, I'm code 4, can you check on her and see if she's wanted?
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1221 suspended, failed to appear to hearing DWS violation, and she is a corrections offender post-prison supervision for damaging property. PO is Prindle, stipulation psych medications and no intoxicating substances.

0: 7722.
1: 123 North with a silver Chevrolet SUV, 975 Paul Mary John.
0: 150.
1: Rosberg 13. 12-1.

0: I'll be out with the mail in front of Fred Meyer in Garden Valley. He's in the middle of the road.
1: Two will be unavailable for a transfer from Mercy to OHSU.
2: I'm in two, I copy. 132.

1225, Ernest Valdez Ramos Jr., born in 82, 1221, valid. And he does have in files that he is 1258 user and history of diabetes.

0: 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Male with an unreadable plate. It's a black Volkswagen Bug. Update location.
1: Go ahead.
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0: 10 and 20 by name and date of birth. Class of Sam, Adam, Nora, David, Ocean, Victor, Adam, Lincoln. First of George. Correction, John, Ocean, Robert, George, Edward, 625, 2005.
1: 212.

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0: 16,
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0: Pittsburgh, 25, copy a trespass.
1: 13.
0: Gary Leaf called in and advised that at the corner of Mill and Woodward by one of their gates, there's two females loitering. They'd like moved along. One's being belligerent, wearing a white sweatshirt, jeans. The other's wearing a black jacket and black tennis shoes.
1: All for traffic. Affirm. Up on Stevens with 071 Boy Queen Edward. Have I copied the trespass?
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0: 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And she is a city expulsion violator on her first warning for prohibited camping.
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0: 1801.
1: The blue pickup over the bed, man. It is empty. I don't see anyone around. Stand by for one.
2: Yeah. Should be able to clear it out.

0: Nissan Pathers returning 1221, suspended driving uninsured DWS violation. He is a corrections offender, misdemeanor, probation for intimidation, including stalking. PO is Ashley. Continuing, his stipulations are no contact with DML Walters, no alcohol, no intoxicants, nor use or possession of a controlled substance. Copy 1225 info only.
1: 1241.
0: He also has a firearm prohibition per court order, misdemeanor crime, domestic violence with cautions on it for armed, conceal, resist, and drug.
1: Roads 325, 12-1.
0: Roads 325, 340.

再生中断して。Above their house by the crash. She could see a person up there. She thought he was right, which she hadn't told me. She was like, contact.

325. I'll be out with one at associated buyers.

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out medical aid at the landing, 2490 Northwest Edinburgh Boulevard, room 114. For a female who hit her head, is having cognitive issues. She is conscious, breathing. No known loss of consciousness. She was found on the ground. She's not complaining of any pain, but is giving facial grimaces. And they couldn't advise age or if on blood thinners their computer's down.

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0: near the 136 northbound. We've had two calls. 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
1: Do we have any contact information for the RPs about this fire near 136 North?
0: Negative. Douglas County called it over. I can call them and get RP info.
1: Copy. That won't be necessary. I'm en route from Winston right now. Have we got any more calls on it?
0: Negative.
1: Copy.
0: 449.

0: 36, 1021 by number. Five, eight, nine, nine, eight, three, last of sale.
1: I only copied 589983. Is that the whole
2: 43.
3: Copy, thank you very much.
2: Of course, 450.

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1: 1631, go ahead.
0: Go to white.

Fire Dispatch, 136 Command. This seems under control. If any other units are responding to CFPA, they can disregard.

0: 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Can you repeat?
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0: 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That way, grab Lat and Long and just make sure everything looks good. Everything looks good. You can return after you check it out.
1: I copy. Sounds good. And at this time, we are in service and we're staffed with two.

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0: because they got it mopped up pretty good. 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
1: Six 21.

30 units copy, attempt to locate reckless safe driver, Diamond Lake and Stevens in Roseburg. 30 continue, it's a request to check the area of Diamond Lake off Stevens for a report of a dark colored flatbed truck with no rear lights. Oregon 376 Mary St. Paul, saw seen turning onto Diamond Lake and going eastbound 3 ago. If located, advise 30 clear at 620.

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Pull one to coast.

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0: Copy attempt tag. Should be 1394498. Should come back to that black. Forward at 150.
1: That temp tax returning 1221, it's current on an 07 Ford F-150 registered to a Steve Tidwell out of Oakland.
0: Thank you.
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1: Rosewood 25, Freeman the second is returning 1221, suspended driving uninsured, DWS violation.

0: ATL on the dog, 12-1.
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0: Severe abdominal pain, Myrtle Point Ambulance, respond to 1140 19th Street, North, apartment 5, Northeast 911, with a severe abdominal pain, Myrtle Point Ambulance, respond to 1140 19th Street, apartment 5, 47-year-old female, constant breathing, been having pain for several days, but super intense overnight, believe it's related to pre-existing condition of Crohn's, 703.

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It's going to be for a 78-year-old female that needs help getting lifted into bed, not injured.

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passenger, copy responding to the Milkwood app. Great Place, 1465 East Central Avenue, room number 112 in Sullivan. It's going to be for a 75-year-old male that fell last night and complaining of head pain.

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Mapo 219.4. We'll be working in southbound lane, doing grind inlays. We'll be here most of the day. 7M81.

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0: Last of Smith, common spelling. 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

0: 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Can you hold my call and break for animal control? I'll be out with a walk up at 2:30 with a dog at large.
1: Copy. It's incident 800, and I'll attach you to that one.

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1: Copy. 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
0: Copy. 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
1: Is it cover going traffic? Go ahead.
0: 11 on Highway 38 with Oregon 472, Robert Boyd King.
2: I have that dog in the back of my car. Clean route to Saving Grace.

0: 410 Northwest Edenbauer Boulevard is a Diveta dialysis. Uncle Valiant responding medically at 2410 Northwest Edenbauer Boulevard at the Diveta dialysis and was
1: good morning, sir.

copy responding to the middle grade is at David Dialysis, 2410 Northwest Edenbaugh Boulevard, Roseburg, crosses with Renee and Ann Boulder. It's going to be for an 87-year-old male, conscious and breathing, having stroke-like symptoms.

3107. I'm 12-2 checking here, yeah.

0: southbound, the blue Dodge pickup. Charles Adam, 45056.
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medical aid at 2424 Northwest Stewart Parkway, Roseburg, Dutch Cliff. 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

helicopter is following some LVA 2424 Northwest Stewart Parkway at the Dutch Bros in Roseburg. It's reported of a male at a bus stop that cannot move. It's hunched over for the past hour. He's going to be wearing a green jacket, green t-shirt, and black pants.

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1: Go ahead.
0: For Adam John Molsig, 6'8 of 79. He is 6'170, blue and brown. It's going to be out of the SL for FTA on 1258. He also has a caution indicator for history of 1258.
1: Copy, going confirmed. Good. Road route 73 from 26.
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0: 172. The gravel turnaround area at Roberts Creek, where it intersects with Roberts Mountain, there's about a five-year-old child that's running around and by themselves. The parent is sleeping and the vehicle is parked there.
1: Copy that. In route. Another patient to be under the bridge. 3162.
0: But they were told at this time, that's all the information we have.
1: Copy. 1331 will be responding with 1381.

ER. It's actually related to the people involved. The 5-year-old is her grandson. She's still there and will keep the child safe with her until you can arrive. She'll be in a black Ford Taurus. The parents are sleeping in a blue Q

0: Deputy Carey informed me that it was Tyler Coons Reed. 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I'll check the area.
1: Do you want fire to stand down?
0: That's affirmed. Thunder District 14, tilt 2.
1: Dispatch 1381 and 6870. Down from law enforcement.
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0: 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See the next sub non-preference tow for hazard on this vehicle. 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All four tires are up, no keys seen inside the vehicle, and the ignition's been dismantled.
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1: 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Can I get a case number?
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2: Four was made. 12-1. 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I'll be en route to Saving Grace.
1: Vehicle. 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Yazley Bridge, Clunky Road, Yellow William King, 234.

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1: 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Wagner, no Oregon driver's license, 1221.
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2: Seven 13, I sent a driving complaint to your MDT for review.

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One, three, nine, two, six, seven, left to right.

0: Jonathan Ricky revoked virtual offender misdemeanor. He is 1221, has a restricted 1224 for FTA out of Albany.
1: Copy, break for 10 and 20. Eight three four two two one five. 2215, Oscar Wagner.

0: 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She is 1221, has a restricted 1224 out of Springfield.
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0: 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Highway 101 in Marsh in Gardner with Florida, King Charles Tom Victor 62.
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1: This is my in car. It's going to be last F Kimball, King, Ida, Mary, Boy, Lincoln, Edward, Princess, Jared, John, Adam, Robert, Robert, Ida, David, middle of David, common spelling. DOB 11-6 of 81, and I have a Florida number for you.

0: 8183. They're returning UTL 1221. 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
1: Two three eight dash seven seven five dash five four dash two zero zero dash zero.
0: Medical aid 1346 Southeast Main Street. 3183. Jared's returning valid out of Florida, 1221. 46 Southeast Main Street, Rose. 56.
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0: 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Nine nine one 3786 left of Wheeler. What's going on with traffic? Stevens and Emerald, 572, Paul, Mary, John.
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0: Umpqua Valley, respond for a medical aid at 818 Hungry U Ranch Lane in Myrtle Creek, crosses at Gasly. 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

0: 31 83 10 20, name and date of birth out of Oregon and Utah. Lassa, Bixler, Boy, Ida, X-ray, Lincoln, Edward, Robert, Versus, Jennifer, John, Edward, Nora, Nora, Ida, Frank, Edward, Robert, Middle, Ann, Adam, Nora, Nora. DOV 23 of 77, and I have a Utah number if needed.
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5 northbound, 144, remove tire debris off the outside shoulder, 7M9.

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0: 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She's screaming. 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

showing to you by tomorrow. Flight 21, I have a report of a trespass, 55056, Highway 101 break. 521, my RP was with the 1245 company advising their key holder had called in and advising he served on his camera as a subject walking around his property break. 521, they did advise that no one should be at the location at this time, described as a white male adult, last seen wearing a white shirt, black pants.

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0: 3183, 10 to 20, name date of birth out of Oregon and Alaska. Asta, Varga, Victor, Adam, Robert, George, Adam, first of Amaya, Adam, Mary, Ida, Yellow, Adam, Henry, Little Chanel, Sam, Henry, Adam, Nora, Edward, Lincoln, Lincoln, DOB 64 of 2000.
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1: 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It's going to be for an 83-year-old female that is having issues with her CHF, conscious and difficulty breathing.

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1: Remove DD off the northbound off ramp. 7-9.

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0: 97, break 506. I'm in back with a vehicle with park. 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

0: 183 warning, pull one brake for traffic. Highway 101 in Marsh and Gardner, again, with Oregon 605, Robert David Boyd.
1: 3-7-5. Into the get-on ramp from the scales. It's got a blue Chevy, no front plate, facing the wrong way on the shoulder.

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0: Edward George, Union, Edward, Zebra. First medically, Mary Adam, Union, Robert, Ida, Charles, Ida, Ocean. Middle medically, Zebra, Adam, Robert, Sam, Ida, Lincoln. His DOB is 4-9 of 75, and I have a California number needed.
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0: on affirm, it's going to be SP26305718.
1: So 131 southbound, so white transit van, California 9 yellow David, Zebra 123.
2: 10:57 hours.
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3183 Traverse, I hit 213. Mike down, my available. You guys about 2 to 3 miles up 101. I'm sending 101 to 5 miles. Look at trash cans on the road. You utilize OSP and all be in that system.

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1: Mowgli, 211 Evergreen Lane, Idle Park. 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

0: 7, just so you're aware, it's a female talking about killing herself, took some Benadryl and is holding a bottle of NyQuil. She talked about a plan. 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No known weapons.
1: Hey, Ralph.

0: copy on Route 1331 Southeast Mill. The male coughing up blood, he's 73, occurred or onset 5 minutes ago, history of lung cancer.
1: Southbound, there is a 8 to 10 foot ladder in the southbound B lane.
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0: turn it aside.
1: Do I have any other updates on this call?
0: He drives a black Toyota 4Runner.
1: Copy. Is there any indications of weapons or anything like that, or is she just taking the medication?
2: Does Sierra advise if there are any firearms in the residence?
1: We do not have a cat.
0: Does advise there is no weapons in the home? Correction. Unknown firearms. It just says no weapons.

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He's heading out to 211 Evergreen Lane for a possible suicidal subject.

American and 20 on 1 by name and date of birth. Ma'am, George, Robert, Adam, Henry, Adam, Mary, first of Stacy, Sam, Tom, Adam, Charles, Yellow, middle initial D as in David, date of birth 4/18 of 78.

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0: Order a misdemeanor for Stacy David Graham, date birth 4/18/1970, 6 foot 175, red over blue, for caution to resist.
1: Copy. Do you have a DL number for him?
0: Off,
1: can you repeat?
0: Two, zero, two, four, six.

0: falls on that ladder. Both of them are unsure of the exact mile marker. One of them said it is not that far from Roseburg, but both have confirmed southbound.
1: Emerald and Stevens with William over William, 38144.
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0: 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We can also clear the 1257 at the 119. That vehicle's gone. And the 1235 at the 117. That vehicle's gone.
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1: Stable and refusing to go to the hospital. 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
0: On that. Dispatch to 6873. You can stand now. 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
0: Old Pacific Highway and Rose Street in Myrtle Creek with a white sedan, 997 King, Charles King Zebra.
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0: 75. I copy her en route at the Winston Community Park for a 20-year-old female who is pregnant and complaining of whole body pain.
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0: Thank you, Travis. Under me, it's primary. 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
0: Copy, just you're aware we have a trespass pending for you.
1: 27, copy. 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

0: 30107. Individual is not attachable. You can learn me from this location and keep me attached. I'll be adding comments once I have service on my NTC.
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0: 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You're responding to 6361 South Farview Road. This will be for an 84-year-old male. He fell. Not expressing injury, but he did have an altered level of consciousness. 6361 South Farview Road.
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that he doesn't serve you. 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

Tom is vetted, 12-1, and you can attach me to the alarm break. 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

0: Tom, not seeing it on my MTC. 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
1: Pierre is requesting. 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
0: 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If possible, can you notify them they can cancel and show me someone?
2: Adapt, freeze up. 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Break.

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2: Northbound on Highway 101 from Riverside Drive. Time delay of 10 minutes ago. It'll be a dark color sedan. Sharpie advised to almost land straight in Denver. Unknown, please.

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She doesn't necessarily want contact, but her cell phone listed in her name file would be the phone contact if you can review.

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2: 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She talked to a Jack Lawson. It was in Texas regarding things and trespass issues. It was beach loop near Polaris. 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
0: 6704, you need me to come down there and help you with that? 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
0: Copy. In the call notes from, I think it was Friday night when 23 was down there, he requested that we trespass anybody on the property.

0: 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Yeah, keys number for Sound Poverty.
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1: 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Should have weapons or drugs. Anyway.
2: 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Diamond Lake and Fulton. 150 Robert Edward.

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0: 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Go ahead. 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
1: 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Negative contact, but just hold on.
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He's also wearing a baseball cap. Los Dos, likely headed towards the bottle drop.

0: Fell off the ground, Roseburg, and out to the tree farm. Two souls on board. 4 hours of fuel. At this time, you are AFF positive 1357.
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1: 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Antibiotics for the same symptoms, possibly related to an infection in another part of his body. Having some difficulty breathing, it does have a history of COPD. At 1400 hours, Douglas County Emergency Communications, KZC3.
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run the mail on the trespass. There should be no contact order. I'll go to that shortly.

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2: Rosenberg 11, traffic. With 865, Queen Nora George.
1: It's going to be a Jill Hansen's. Break. Second one is going to be a Donna Shields. Third one will be Donna again. And he has a firearm prohibition per court order for mental health.
3: Copy. Inside East. Start me a second.
1: Affirm. Hey, Roseburg 36 requesting a second for a trespass at 465 Northeast Winchester Street.
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0: I'm making contact, hopefully he'll run out the back.

0: 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Law 1 is 1233 for Rosebrook 36.
1: 30, Rosebrook 36. 1234, need the pain break.
0: 34, he's detained.
1: Confirm the no contact.

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1: 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I'm 12-1 with a warning.
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1: I'll be out at the library in Myrtle Creek regarding my message.
0: Patient, 92-year-old male who fell and cut his elbow. He's going to be in the courtyard area. O2 sats are at 94. He's wheezy. May have hit his head at 1420.
1: I'll be talking to you, Joe.

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0: 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I'm UTL, you can show me 12-1.
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0: report of a disturbance, one male and one female physically fighting in the area of Thoroughbred Express Auto Wash Car Wash. Bye. On Northeast Stephen Street, there's a male and female physically fighting. Can you advise?
1: Put my call on hold. I'll be in around the back.
0: Copy 1426. Just you're aware, there's a male and female physically fighting, last seen walking towards the Roseburg Inn, crossing Stevens. They're going back and forth. The PR is concerned that they will get hit by a car that's passing by. The male is 6 feet tall, thin, black zip-up, black sweatshirt. Sorry, black zip-up sweatshirt and dark jeans.
1: Thirty-one oh nine, 12-1.

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34-01, North Hughes. I'm arriving on scene. A large multi-story healthcare facility, concrete on the outside. Nothing showing from the exterior at this time. We'll be out investigating.

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0: 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He didn't start me a call for 435 Ash Street, number that he is.
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Just received a report at 11th Street in Fillmore of a black poodle running at large.

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have a subject reporting a parking violation blocking his driveway in District 1 at call 394.

Sounds like possibly Dwight Proctor is my suspect. I'll be around to Vine and Newton Creek area to look for him.

72 ICOP Air Route. The PR is going to be pulled over with her flashers on in a silver Acura just before the motel. She was on her way home. Her baby started getting sick. 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
1: 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Read my...
0: West 6 and Sherman on traffic with Oregon 888. John Boy Charles. And has locked you up.

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0: 42 at Green Acres, with 165, Nora Lincoln.

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Break. There's some front end damage. I'm not sure if the vehicle is operable, but the wheels are off. 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

0: Edenbauer in the parking lot of the motel with an orange Subaru, California, 6 Zebra Yellow, Nora 548.
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0: Fire respond for a two-vehicle accident, Highway 38, mile marker 18 in Scottsburg, cross of Wesela Lane at 50.
1: Radiate.

0: 5.
1: Looks like rolled over off the road. The other one, unknown blockage, fire medical, OSP en route.
2: Alarm that was received for a fall detection. However, they were not able to reach anybody there, so unknown if injured or if an actual fall. It's going to be for a female subscriber, unknown age, no information for 210 View Creek. However, the alarm company did say the GPS for the phone does show that person to be at home.

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0: 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I had some problems.
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0: 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And 674, second page for, looks like it's going to be a single vehicle accident. Highway 38, mile marker 18 in Scottsburg at 5030.
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1: Male, door should be unlocked, conscious and breathing, not hurt, and should be in the living room.
0: CD out, was back on the 2-3 corner, and he ran to the back door.
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0: 781 around with you, 53.
1: 161, last known sighting was that greenhouse in the back of the house, back of that 2-3 corner.
0: This was reported to be a two-vehicle accident. It sounds like it's only a single vehicle now. White Cadillac, possibly, that went into a ditch after rolling a couple times. Appears to be two elderly patients in their 60s. No extrication is needed. My PR said it looked like occupants were out walking.

0: affirmative message board on Highway 38, milepost 0.5. Could we get a message on there in regards to the 1216 at milepost 18?
1: It's a false alarm. No fall. We're available.
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0: 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Doing traffic with it.
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1: Single car accident, minor injuries.
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0: a disturbance. I warned three of Oregon's. I'll check back on them later. 12-1.
1: One's on scene.
2: One at 1545. And I did advise Diamond Lake Resort, they're going to contact first responders and get them headed there. They advise that the patient's been down for approximately 5 minutes and had complained of stomach pain beforehand. 1544.
3: Has any ambulances on today?
2: For the ambulance at 54.

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1: One, go ahead.
0: Mail ran back in the residence. Negative contact at this time. DD deployed. And ongoing negotiation.
1: I copy. Mail back in the residence. 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Ongoing negotiations. 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
0: 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They said they can have an ambulance en route, but it'll be 35 to 45. Can you advise?
1: Probably just continue them. We're about an hour and 30 minutes out. And can we start a deputy as well?
0: Of

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Lima to Adam 81. Scene, Highway 38, off of 17.5, eastbound. Looks like single vehicle, it's off the roadway. Scottsburg Fire is here, and Lower Umpqua EMS. All lanes are open currently. We're going to get a wreck sign out and see if we can get some information. It's also right at West Lawn Lane on Highway 38. 7M81.

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1: Not at this time. I will call them and advise.
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2: 1557.
1: OSP advisor, troopers ETA will be 20 minutes.
2: Okay, thank you.
1: Yeah, 1556. Motor vehicle violation near Roseburg High School, 400 West Harvard Avenue, Roseburg Bridge. About 5 ago, should be a red passenger car, license 933 Edward Henry Edward, that returns on a 1994 Mazda Mia that is expired to a Nathan McNamis of Palo Verdes in Roseburg, is located 530 clear 1557.

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0: 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I have some vehicle information.
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0: Tan-colored Cadillac sedan, Oregon license, 788, George Victor King,

0: lot of glass and dirt thrown onto a private driveway we're going to sweep off. The vehicle is 30, 40 feet off of the highway. We're going to clean a few things up and probably leave the scene. There is one phone box that got knocked over. I'm not sure if maybe get a hold of the phone company and let them know so they can check it out.
1: Do you see a brand or anything on the box?
0: Have a William 230. The only information I see on there.

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0: 4-4 dispatch. Respond to the area of 427 Ward Ahoo Lane in Canyonville. It's report of a BMW crash notification. The RP's information is in there.
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2: 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Go ahead. I have his info also for you. Thank you. My 541 number.
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0: 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AV's 1221 suspended DWS violation.
1: 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I think it's probably an F-150, no visible plate.
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0: 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We're advised to behave themselves until morning.
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4: 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Tell them to open the closest window. Check his hands out, we'll go from there.
5: 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We're still clearing.

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0: Ave, 1172, respond to a crash with injuries, possibly non-injury accident at 2635 Old Highway 99 South.
1: The forward building is clear at 1648.

0: 30161. Residence is clear. For 12 correction, 1234.
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2: 161, you broke your status. 3 units, law 1 is 1234. Law 1 is 1234 now at 1649. And 161, just confirming medical consent.
3: 1135 will not be responding unless requested.
4: I copy you en route. 2 vehicle MBA. PR confirms that no one is injured. We a gray hatchback and a tan Honda CRV.
1: Can I get a case number? Agency assist.

parking situation. I advise that they should probably start thinking about changing it, or the roadmaster may just make it where they can't park there at all. 12 on entry.

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1: Scene, two car accident. Looks like everybody's out of the vehicle. You can cancel assignment. Investigating.
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2: Bias, the patient is still unresponsive. They had still in progress CPR at that time, and he had been shocked three times. Would you like me to call and get another update?
0: Affirm.
1: Drone landed.

0: Shamal ambulance is with the patient. You can stand down.
1: Thank you.